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1: In business news, the MBTA is moving forward with its latest capital investment plan. Yesterday, the T's board of directors unanimously approved the $10 billion spending plan through fiscal year 2031. The spending program will pay for more than 600 individual projects. State transit